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1: 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Out of our friendship, I won't say that.
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1: Take 20 minutes to figure out how to make eggs tomorrow. 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Jeez. Tomorrow it's going to be like, well, why didn't they tell you not to drink the raw egg whites? They didn't tell you not to drink. It says nowhere on here, don't drink the raw egg whites. I drank them. Stay in school, kids.
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11: Slowly but surely, AI is seeping its way into every corner of our lives. One area perhaps I didn't expect is diet advice. A new study out of Turkey found that chatbots are recommending to teen boys and girls that they restrict their daily calories to dangerously low levels and eat a balance of nutrients that are kind of out of whack. Remember, teenagers are growing, one pediatrician told us. If they aren't getting enough nutrition, it can really stunt their growth on a number of levels. And in extreme cases, it can lead to significant health consequences. Large language models, LLMs, they are designed to agree with you. So if you're looking to lose weight, they're going to push you pretty hard in that direction. They also sometimes don't know how to tell the difference between good information and bad information. And you know who does? Your doctor. I'm Dr. Sanjay Gupta, helping you live a better life.

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2: leg on a four-foot counter and just lean my knee on it, you know? 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Nothing. What? Eyes are up here, ma'am.
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2: Take 20 minutes to figure out how to make eggs tomorrow. 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Tomorrow it's going to be like, well, why didn't they tell you not to drink the raw egg whites? 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It says nowhere on here don't drink the raw egg whites. I drank them. Stay in school, kids.
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3: 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She's a doctor. Are you kidding me? 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
3: 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Oh, I know.
2: Well, she's breathing. Water. It's water wake. 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
2: Well, she also has the restless leg.
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3: The restless leg.
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2: Yeah.
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3: 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No woman dies while doing that. Why? 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
3: 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Yeah.
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3: When fireball shots are involved, he doesn't care.
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3: 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Man, chores? Y'all think of chores, though? 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
3: You tell me to
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4: how bad Reese's Pieces are.
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3: Do that thing where you put your hand on the back of my head and gently pull me closer to you. Make me think that we're going to kiss it and stop. 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
6: 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She pushes me up against the wall. She says, don't you ever, ever. She's got spit flying out of her mouth. Don't you ever suggest that you bring a canine unit to a place where I am. And I go, oh, hey, just, you know, don't smoke weed that day. And she goes, I am weed. I am weed.
7: Forgot about that. 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
7: Like, seriously, it's three. It's like the potatoes come in one pouch, the cheese comes another, the bacon comes another, and it's like, microwave for this and take out and stir some more. Are you even done? I don't know. Oh, watch. Oh, God. These potatoes look weird. I paid $1.26 for this.
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2: And you grabbed me by the collar. 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I am weed."
3: 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I was so mad.
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2: 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Nothing. 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Eyes are up here, man.
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4: 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Are you even done? I don't know. Oh, watch. Oh, God. These potatoes look weird. I paid $1.26 for this.
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3: 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She's going to be out here getting high as hell, flying around on her stupid broom, trying to fly over to Hardee's or KFC to get a snack because she's high as hell.
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2: 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She's got spit flying out of her mouth. 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I am weed."
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1: A better life with Dr. Sanjay Gupta.
2: For the ninth year in a row, Finland has been named the happiest country in the world. That's according to the World Happiness Report put out every year by the Wellbeing Research Center at the University of Oxford in the UK. Two other Nordic nations, Iceland and Denmark, came in at numbers 2 and 3. Now, having spent quite a bit of time in these countries over my 2.5 decades as a journalist, I can tell you that this is not at all that surprising. There's an entirely different way of thinking in these countries. We before me, you might say. In other words, the mentality is less adversarial and much more, we're all in this together. One other interesting thing that came up was that no matter where someone lived, the more time they spent on social media, the less happy they were. Want to smile? It's simple. Put your phone away for a bit. I'm Dr. Sanjay Gupta, helping you live a better life.
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0: It's Twitch, and we are getting all set up for the 3rd annual Central Kentucky Pet Expo at Jack Kane Ford. 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

0: Hey, it's Twitch, and we are getting all set up for the third annual Central Kentucky Pet Expo at Jack Kane Ford. It starts at noon, and we will see you here. 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
0: Stop. 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
2: Right. 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
2: 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This is a trap?
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2: Yeah. 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
1: aren't so much bad as they are tragically stupid.
2: Yeah, just rip it off Earl. 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
3: Exactly.
2: We start out okay.
3: Right. And then in the middle of the night, he's like an Eskimo just shivering.
2: Well, it's okay. 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
3: Nothing in my life surprises me less than finding out you sleep like an a-hole. Like, I bet you starfish.
2: Oh, yeah.
3: I know. I can tell you starfish that whole bed.
2: Oh, yeah.
0: Twitch and MJ in the morning on Z-Rock 103. 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

0: Hey, it's Twitch, and we are getting all set up for the third annual Central Kentucky Pet Expo at Jack Kane Ford. 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
2: Like, seriously, it's three. It's like the potatoes come in one pouch, the cheese comes another, the bacon comes another, and it's like, microwave for this and take out and stir some more. Are you even done? I don't know. Oh, watch. Oh, God. These potatoes look weird. I paid $1.26 for this.
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0: Hey, it's Twitch, and we are getting all set up for the third annual Central Kentucky Pet Expo at Jack Kane Ford. 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
4: 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What?
2: Yeah,
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1: You didn't think I'd know that one? 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What's my middle name? 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
2: I know it's like, it's so I know it's Anthony.
1: What
2: your middle name is Anthony.
1: No, it's okay. My first name, you idiot. That's my first
3: you had
1: name.
3: A 50-50 shot.
1: That's yeah. literally my first name.
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1: Wow, you mistook my first name.
2: No, it was just, you know.

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2: Man.
3: That did not happen.
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3: 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You're like, oh my God.
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Hey, it's Twitch. And first off, I want to say thanks to everyone who's coming down to the Pet Expo today. It's going on until 4 o'clock at Jack Kane Ford. I've got to meet a lot of dogs. I've got to meet a lot of people. I got to pet a lot of dogs. I have not pet any people, so that's good. But this is a great event, man. We love the 3rd Annual Central Kentucky Pet Expo at Jack Kane Ford. And thanks to our friends at Jack Kane Ford for helping us put this on, or really putting it on in their lot. 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

0: Hey, happy Pet Expo Day. It's Twitch, and the third annual Central Kentucky Pet Expo is going on right now at Jack Kane Ford in Versailles. 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
2: 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You know? Nothing weird about that. Nothing. What? Eyes are up here, man.
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3: Why? 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

0: 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Cause I'm losing my sight, losing my mind. That's something I love. 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

0: Hey, it's Twitch. We're at the third annual Central Kentucky Pet Expo. It's going on right now till 4 o'clock, and there's something for everybody. 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
2: 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I guess he thought I was interested. 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That's the thing you go into therapy for. You ever punch a horny bull? I punched a horny bull.
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3: Exactly.
2: We start out okay.
3: Right. He's and then in the middle of the night, he's like an Eskimo just shivering.
2: Well, it's okay. 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
3: 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Like, I bet you starfish.
2: Oh, yeah.
3: I know. I can tell. I can tell you starfish that whole bed.
2: Oh, yeah.
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0: Hey, it's Twitch. And first off, I want to say thanks to everyone who's coming down to the Pet Expo today. It's going on until 4 o'clock at Jack Kane Ford. I've got to meet a lot of dogs. I've got to meet a lot of people. I got to pet a lot of dogs. I have not pet any people, so that's good. But this is a great event, man. We love it. The 3rd Annual Central Kentucky Pet Expo at Jack Kane Ford. And thanks to our friends at Jack Kane Ford for helping us put this on, or really putting it on in their lot. They got so much beautiful space here that they invite you to come down and check out with your pets. 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

0: Hey, happy Pet Expo Day. 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
2: 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Y'all think of chores, though? 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
2: 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Do it again.
3: I'm okay. Oh, I smell coffee. That burned. That was worse than lightning. That was worse than lightning. I forgot I had my coffee.
2: The most redneck. I gotta get that. 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That was worse than lightning.
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3: If they've got a ghost outfit on, you can't see the bees underneath. Do you see what I'm saying? I explained this to you before. It's going to be a bee. I swear there's a bee under there. It's under the ghost outfit. That is stupid. Jesus Christ.
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1: aren't so much bad as they are tragically stupid.
3: I can make you a damn good cappuccino. 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
2: you'd get to making. I wish you'd do something.
3: I don't have a frothing arm.
2: Did you lose it in the war?
3: No.
2: Did you lose your frothing arm in the war? 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I don't got a frothing arm. That's not something you typically hear someone scream.
3: No, you.

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2: 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It was $1.12. It didn't even end at 99. You can tell it was messed up.
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3: Yeah, we need to make it, or meet me in a parking lot.
2: Right. It has to be a little, just a little shady.
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3: I'm confused. That,
2: yeah, I don't understand how this works. This is a trap?
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3: Yeah.
2: If you're a cop, you got to tell me.
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2: 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Do it again.
3: 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Oh, I smell coffee. 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That was worse than lightning. 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
2: The most redneck. I gotta get that. 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That was worse than lightning.
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2: 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A bull came up behind me. I guess he thought I was interested. Hey. Next thing I know, I stood up and then I had to punch him in the face. That's the thing you go into therapy for. You ever punch a horny bull? 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
3: 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Do you see what I'm saying? I explained this to you before. It's going to be a bee. I swear there's a bee under there. It's under the ghost outfit. That is stupid. Jesus Christ.
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4: 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Are you even done? I don't know. Oh, watch. Oh, God. These potatoes look weird. I paid $1.26 for this.
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6: 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Yep. That is the most Southside thing anyone's ever done.
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4: 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Pretty sure that there's a warning label on that says, like, many
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2: 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He had a Mercedes for a hot second, too.
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2: 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She's got spit flying out of her mouth. Don't you ever suggest that you bring a canine unit to a place where I am. And I go, okay, just, you know, don't smoke weed that day. And she goes, I am weed. I am weed.
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